my friends are gone and my hair is gray. I ache in the places where I used to play, and I'm crazy for love.

in the Tower of Song. 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

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And 27 angels

that I've grown bitter, but of this you may be sure. The rich have got their channels in the bedrooms of the poor, and there's a mighty judgment coming, but I may be wrong. You see, I hear these funny voices.

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They're moving us tomorrow to that tower down the track, but you'll be hearing from me, baby.

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I ache in the places where I used to play, and I'm crazy for love.